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3: Yo what do you want man
2: My girl just caught me
3: You made her catch you?
2: I don't know how I let this happen
3: But who?
2: The girl next door you know
3: Nah
2: I don't know what to do
3: Said it wasn't you
2: Alright

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And another child grows up to be somebody you just love to burn.

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Nobody wants to be left out. 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You can't leave 'cause your heart is there. But you can't stay 'cause you've been somewhere.

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Please get nice and comfortable and lock your phones, because the story is about to begin. Ladies and gentlemen, I'm gonna tell you about one of the many men. Name is irrelevant, height is irrelevant. He was a 1 out of 10, I wish that I knew it then. I'm still recovering. Truly invulnerable, I love a sentiment. Quickly I opened up, I learned my lesson then. Thought I was safe again, thought he was in.